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2: Cloudy tonight with a slight chance for showers. Lows up aloft around 43. Easterly winds 8 to 15 miles per hour. Overcast again tomorrow. Slight chance for showers. Highs around 62. Overcast tomorrow night. Chance of thunderstorms 46. From the Cool 103.5 Weather Center, powered by Weatherology, I'm staff meteorologist Laura Lockwood. Currently, it's 59 degrees.
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3: Cloudy tonight with a slight chance for showers. Lows level off around 43. Easterly winds 8 to 15 miles per hour. Overcast again tomorrow. Slight chance for showers. Highs around 62. Overcast tomorrow night. Chance of thunderstorms 46. From the Cool 103.5 Weather Center, powered by Weatherology, I'm staff meteorologist Laura Lockwood. Currently, it's 59 degrees.
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3: Slight chance of rain showers tonight, otherwise cloudy skies. Lows dip down to about 43, winds out of the east, 5 to 10 miles per hour. High of 62 tomorrow, slight chance for showers. Cloudy tomorrow night, chance of thunderstorms, lows level off around 46. From the cool 103.5 Weather Center, powered by Weatherology, I'm staff meteorologist Laura Lockwood. Currently, it's 55 degrees.
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5: Slight chance of rain showers tonight, otherwise cloudy skies. Lows dip down to about 43, winds out of the east, 5 to 10 miles per hour. High of 62 tomorrow, slight chance for showers. Cloudy tomorrow night, chance of thunderstorms, lows level off around 46. From the Cool 103.5 Weather Center, powered by Weatherology, I'm staff meteorologist Laura Lockwood. Currently, it's 55 degrees.
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2: Slight chance of rain showers tonight. Otherwise, cloudy skies. Lows dip down to about 43. Winds out of the east, 5 to 10 miles per hour. High of 62. Tomorrow, slight chance for showers. Cloudy tomorrow night. Chance of thunderstorms. Lows level off around 46. From the Cool 103.5 Weather Center, powered by Weatherology, I'm staff meteorologist Laura Lockwood. Currently, it's 54 degrees.
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8: Slight chance of rain showers tonight, otherwise cloudy skies. Lows dip down to about 43, winds out of the east, 5 to 10 miles per hour. High of 62 tomorrow, slight chance for showers. Cloudy tomorrow night, chance of thunderstorms, lows level off around 46. From the Cool 103.5 Weather Center, powered by Weatherology, I'm staff meteorologist Laura Lockwood. Currently, it's 54 degrees.
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2: Slight chance of rain showers tonight, otherwise cloudy skies. Lows dip down to about 43, winds out of the east, 5 to 10 miles per hour. High of 62 tomorrow, slight chance for showers. Cloudy tomorrow night, chance of thunderstorms, lows level off around 46. From the Cool 103.5 Weather Center, powered by Weatherology, I'm staff meteorologist Laura Lockwood. Currently, it's 54 degrees.
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3: Slight chance of rain showers tonight, otherwise cloudy skies. Lows dip down to about 43, winds out of the east, 5 to 10 miles per hour. High of 62 tomorrow, slight chance for showers. Cloudy tomorrow night, chance of thunderstorms, lows level off around 46. From the Cool 103.5 Weather Center, powered by Weatherology, I'm staff meteorologist Laura Lockwood. Right now, it's 50 degrees.
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2: Slight chance of rain showers tonight, otherwise cloudy skies. Lows dip down to about 43, winds out of the east, 5 to 10 miles per hour. High of 62 tomorrow, slight chance for showers. Cloudy tomorrow night, chance of thunderstorms, lows level off around 46. From the Cool 103.5 Weather Center, powered by Weatherology, I'm staff meteorologist Laura Lockwood. Right now, it's 50 degrees.
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5: Slight chance of rain showers tonight. Otherwise, cloudy skies. Lows dip down to about 43. Winds out of the east, 5 to 10 miles per hour. High of 62. Tomorrow, slight chance for showers. Cloudy tomorrow night. Chance of thunderstorms. Lows level off around 46. From the Cool 103.5 Weather Center, powered by Weatherology, I'm staff meteorologist Laura Lockwood. Right now, it's 50 degrees.
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1: Slight chance for showers overnight. Otherwise, overcast skies. Winds level off around 43. Winds out of the southeast, 5 to 10 miles per hour. Cloudy skies expected again. Thursday, slight chance for showers. Daytime highs approaching 62. Overcast. Thursday night, chance of thunderstorms. Lows level off around 46. From the cool 103.

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2: Lows around 44 overnight under overcast skies, east winds 5 to 10 miles per hour. Cloudy skies Thursday, high of 64. Cloudy skies expected Thursday night, thunderstorms likely, lows level off around 49. From the cool 103.5 Weather Center, powered by Weatherology, I'm staff meteorologist Jennifer Wojcicki. Right now, it's 48 degrees.
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1: Lows around 44 overnight under overcast skies, east winds 5 to 10 miles per hour. Cloudy skies Thursday, high of 64. Cloudy skies expected Thursday night, thunderstorms likely, lows level off around 49. From the cool 103.5 Weather Center, powered by Weatherology, I'm staff meteorologist Jennifer Wojcicki. Right now, it's 48 degrees.
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2: Overcast skies overnight with a slight chance for showers. Lows level off around 44. Easterly winds 5 to 10 miles per hour. High temperatures reach out to 64. Thursday, overcast. Chance of thunderstorms. Thursday night, lows around 49. From the cool 103.5 Weather Center, I'm meteorologist Jennifer Wojcicki. Currently, it's 50 degrees.
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2: Overcast skies overnight with a slight chance for showers. Lows level off around 44. Easterly winds 5 to 10 miles per hour. High temperatures reach up to 64. Thursday, overcast. Chance of thunderstorms Thursday night, lows around 49. From the cool 103.5 Weather Center, I'm meteorologist Jennifer Wojcicki. Currently, it's 50 degrees.
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3: Overcast skies overnight with a slight chance for showers. Lows level off around 44. Easterly winds 5 to 10 miles per hour. High temperatures reach out to 64. Thursday, overcast. Chance of thunderstorms Thursday night, lows around 49. From the cool 103.5 Weather Center, I'm meteorologist Jennifer Wojcicki. Currently 48.
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2: Overcast skies overnight with a slight chance for showers. Lows level off around 44. Easterly winds 5 to 10 miles per hour. High temperatures reach up to 64. Thursday, overcast. Chance of thunderstorms Thursday night, lows around 49. From the cool 103.5 Weather Center, I'm meteorologist Jennifer Wojcicki. Currently 48.
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3: Skies expected today with daytime highs approaching 64. Winds out of the southeast 8 to 15 miles per hour. Lows level off around 49. Tonight, chance for storms. Thunderstorms likely. Tomorrow, high temperatures reach up to 67. Cloudy. From the cool 103.5 Weather Center, I'm meteorologist Jennifer Wojcicki. Currently, it's 48 degrees.
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7: Cloudy skies expected today with daytime highs approaching 64. Winds out of the southeast, 8 to 15 miles per hour. Lows level off around 49. Tonight, chance for storms. Thunderstorms likely. Tomorrow, high temperatures reach up to 67, cloudy. From the cool 103.5 Weather Center, I'm meteorologist Jennifer Wojcicki. Currently, it's 48 degrees.
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2: Cloudy skies expected today with daytime highs approaching 64. Winds out of the southeast, 8 to 15 miles per hour. Lows level off around 49. Tonight, chance for storms. Thunderstorms likely. Tomorrow, high temperatures reach up to 67, cloudy. From the cool 103.5 Weather Center, I'm meteorologist Jennifer Wojcicki. Right now, 48.
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1: 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Well, the ag futures market were pressured by a favorable forecast for the next few weeks and by renewed optimism that negotiators could be making progress on an Iranian peace deal. The USDA will lead off today with a weekly export sales report this morning. The weekly and monthly livestock slaughter summaries will be released this afternoon. Traders will stay in tune for updates on the latest round of peace negotiations between the U.S. and Iran as well. A private analyst yesterday pegged the 2026 U.S. corn acreage at 93.8 million acres. That'd be down from 95.3 million. EIA reports for the week ending May 15th, ethanol production was 1.11 million barrels per day. That's above a week ago and slightly above a year ago as well. Canada may plant 5 to 7% less wheat acres next year. Likewise, Australia may be down anywhere from 5 to 20% on their wheat acres. Overnight in crude oil, July crude oil is down 61 cents at $97.65. Now, here in the Grand

0: Gains overnight, we are mostly lower. July corn, 1.5 down, 464 and a quarter. December down 1.75, 487 and a half. July soybeans are down 1.25 at 1198 and a half. And November down 2.75 at 1190 and 3/4. July bean oil down 19. July soybean meal down 230 a ton. July Kansas City wheat, 7.25 down, 691 and a half. 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
3: Cloudy skies expected today with daytime highs approaching 64. Winds out of the southeast, 8 to 15 miles per hour. Lows level off around 49. Tonight, chance for storms. Thunderstorms likely. Tomorrow, high temperatures reach up to 67. Cloudy. From the cool 103.5 Weather Center, I'm meteorologist Jennifer Wojcicki. Right now, 48.
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15: We're coming up on the 5 o'clock hour Friday afternoon. 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
12: 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Melanie Wilkinson joins us here in studio.
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4: Daytime high is approaching 64. Today, under cloudy skies, winds out of the southeast, 8 to 15 miles per hour. Overcast again tonight.
5: Chance for storms.
4: 51. Overcast tomorrow.
5: Storms likely.
4: Daytime highs approaching 67. From the cool 103.5 Weather Center, powered by Weatherology, I'm staff meteorologist Jennifer Wojcicki. Currently 46.
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7: Good morning. Just after 7 o'clock on this Thursday, May 21st, Parker Sizer with you on the Cool Morning Show. Here's the Hughes Corporation, as we're going to start this hour off by rocking the boat. Olivia Newton-John next. 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

0: Jim Croce's Time in a Bottle on Cool Radio. Good times, great music on the AM and FM dial. We're almost to Friday and almost to the long Memorial Day weekend. Maybe you have some fun activities planned for this weekend. Weather-wise, going to be on the chillier side, but still maybe some opportunities to get outdoors. And then Memorial Day on Monday, we'll be talking about some services and programs, many of those that are happening around the area. We'll be chatting about that later on here on the Cool Morning Show, including some Memorial Day services right here in York. Right now, let's take a break. I've got the B-52s coming up, Duran Duran, and some Madonna all on the way this morning, right after this, and your Ag Update from the Nebraska Rural Radio Network.
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3: A reverse strike where Cargill locks out 1,700 workers at its Colorado beef processing plant. I'm Alex Makovica, joining you with today's agriculture news on the Rural Radio Network. Good morning. That lockout comes after workers rejected the company's latest contract proposal amid ongoing labor negotiations with their union. The lockout began yesterday following months of bargaining and an employee vote where union leaders said 85% of members rejected the company's offer. But the plant hasn't been harvesting cattle since April 23rd because of concerns over a possible work stoppage during negotiations.
4: The best kept secret in the packing industry has been the potential strike at Fort Morgan in Colorado.
3: That's David Erickson of Ag Optimist. That Fort Morgan facility can process up to 4,700 cattle per day, but it's recently been operating at 4,000 head daily before their production stopped back in April. The company said the halt is not expected to impact its overall weekly harvest totals because they're shifting their production to other facilities in the network. Cattle futures didn't seem to mind the news so much, closing within $2 of unchanged in both live and feeder cattle. Mike Castle of StoneX after the close.
5: This is a plant that had been closed for 4 weeks already, so it's not like this was really unexpected, or it's not like it came out of left field. It's kind of something the market has known from a fundamental perspective.
3: Cargill said the lockout was driven by, quote, continued uncertainty surrounding labor talks and concerns about safely operating the facility during a potential strike. Union officials criticized the offer and said workers are seeking better terms. We'll continue to follow this story and how the markets will react here on the Rural Radio Network. Broadcasting from the Nebraska Soybean Board studios, brought to you by Nebraska soybean farmers and their checkoff. I'm Alex Makovica reporting.
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0: 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It's pretty organized now. 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More music coming up next here. 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
2: Daytime highs approaching 64. Today, under cloudy skies, winds out of the southeast, 8 to 15 miles per hour. Overcast again tonight, chance for storms, 51. Overcast tomorrow, storms likely, daytime highs approaching 67. From the cool 103.5 Weather Center, powered by Weatherology, I'm staff meteorologist Jennifer Wojcicki. Currently 46.
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3: Skies expected today with daytime highs approaching 64. Southeasterly winds 8 to 15 miles per hour. Cloudy skies expected tonight, chance of thunderstorms, lows level off around 51. Cloudy tomorrow, thunderstorms likely 67. From the cool 103.5 Weather Center, I'm meteorologist Jennifer Wojcicki. Currently 48.
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0: Billy Joel, Just the Way You Are on Cool Radio. Good morning, Parker Sizer with you. 50 degrees right now in York. The temperature will get up to about 64 today and a little breezy with a southeast wind at about 20 miles per hour. A chance of showers and thunderstorms tonight, mainly after 1 a.m. We'll check your full weather forecast coming up next. 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

0: Field updates are coming later this morning and into the afternoon on Cool Radio as Class B begins their final day. A couple state champions, Jaden Slagle, he won the triple jump from Aurora, Class B boys triple jump. So that was a highlight yesterday. Some area relay teams did very well. Also, we'll talk about all of that starting at 11:30 today with our first state track update with all the events going on there with Class B. And then Class C and D starts tomorrow and then runs through Saturday. So that's at State Track from Omaha's Burke Stadium, and our updates come into Cool Radio later this morning.
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4: Cloudy skies expected today with daytime highs approaching 64. Southeasterly winds 8 to 15 miles per hour. Cloudy skies expected tonight, chance of thunderstorms, lows level off around 51. Cloudy tomorrow, thunderstorms likely, 67. From the cool 103.5 Weather Center, I'm meteorologist Jennifer Wojcicki. Currently 48.
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0: 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Coming up next, we'll check your opening grains report from the Nebraska Rural Radio Network. I've got more music next here from the Hollies plus the Beach Boys. Stay tuned.
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4: 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Grains were flat to lower overnight, keeping an eye on the very, very favorable forecast ahead, which features rains for some areas, followed by a warm-up. Crude oil is working to recover so far this morning, which could help support the grains. There are mixed reports about the progression of the peace talks with Iran, and that will keep some uncertainty underlying trade today. The weekly export report showed some more positive numbers. Corn export sales for last week were 83.7 million bushels for old crop and 11.1 million for new. Soy export sales were 12.9 million bushels for old crop and 6.3 million bushels for new. There is still some weakness as the market waits to hear any kind of indicator that China has acknowledged the deal from the weekend. July corn is up 3/4 at 466 and a half. December unchanged at 489 and a quarter. July soybeans up 1 3/4 at 1201.

0: by Looking Glass on Cool Radio. Coming up next, we'll check your opening grains report from the Nebraska Rural Radio Network. I've got more music next here from the Hollies plus the Beach Boys. Stay tuned.
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4: 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Grains were flat to lower overnight, keeping an eye on the very, very favorable forecast ahead, which features rains for some areas, followed by a warm-up. Crude oil is working to recover so far this morning, which could help support the grains. There are mixed reports about the progression of the peace talks with Iran, and that will keep some uncertainty underlying trade today. The weekly export report showed some more positive numbers. Corn export sales for last week were 83.7 million bushels for old crop and 11.1 million for new. Soy export sales were 12.9 million bushels for old crop and 6.3 million bushels for new. There is still some weakness as the market waits to hear any kind of indicator that China has acknowledged the trade deal from the weekend. July corn is up 3/4 at 466 and a half. December unchanged at 489 and a quarter. July soybeans up 1 3/4 at 1201 and a half. November unchanged at 1193 and a half. July Chicago wheat is down 2 1/4 at 658 and a half. September down 2 at 671 and a half. July Kansas City wheat down 2 1/2 at 696 and a quarter. September down 3 at 706 and a quarter. July soybean meal is down 50 at 330.40. July bean oil up 24 at 74.92. June live cattle are down 52 cents at 252.75. August down 85 at 244.40. August feeders down 155 at 364.22. September down 172 at 360.87. July lean hogs are down a nickel at 101.92. August down 7 at 101.75. 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
3: Cloudy skies expected today with daytime highs approaching 64. Southeasterly winds 8 to 15 miles per hour. Cloudy skies expected tonight. Chance of thunderstorms. Lows level off around 51. Cloudy tomorrow. Thunderstorms likely 67. From the cool 103.5 Weather Center, I'm meteorologist Jennifer Wojcicki. Currently 54.
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6: Good morning, 9 o'clock on this Thursday. Parker Sizza with you on the Cool Morning Show. It's time for the crossover. Eric Allgood joining me here from the Better Homes and Gardens Real Estate, the Good Life Group Studios. Good morning, Eric. How are we doing today?
7: Doing great. Sunshine. It was shining when I was driving in, anyway.
6: Mm-hmm.
7: We got some clouds out there.
6: A little bit.
7: Still, beautiful day.
6: Yeah, we've got a lot of things going on here at our radio station, too. They've got a big hole in the ground outside. So,
7: I thought you were looking at the glass. I was like, there's a hole in the glass.
6: Well, so the only window I can look out is just right over your shoulder. And right in the way is just this big, what is that?
7: That's a backhoe.
6: Yeah, backhoe that has dug a large hole in our front yard here at the radio station. Mm-hmm. So, we don't need to go into detail on what the hole's for.
7: And, no, but if you've seen Christmas Vacation, you know it's full.
6: Yes. All right. So, that's what we're dealing with here today. But anyway, how you doing today?
7: It is operational, by the way.
6: It works.
7: It works.
6: Everything's fine. You got to get these things replaced every now and then.
7: Yeah.
6: Anyway. But,
7: it happens. No, things are good. And we got some sports crossovers to talk about.
6: Yeah. Start with some state baseball stuff. Seward, they ended their season there as one of the final four teams at state baseball. They fell in that final game they played yesterday at Elkhorn North. They needed to win both games to definitely make the state title game against Omaha Scut Catholic, who took down Omaha Gross in 9 innings to move on to the championship game. So then two teams remained, Elkhorn North and Seward. Elkhorn North had not given up a run yet at state, 12-0 combined in their two games, including one win over Seward, 5-0 back on Saturday. They beat their second opponent 7-0. Seward got off pretty well. The first pitch, first swing, Boston Happ just rips a double right that landed. I said on the radio when I saw this, I was like, I gotta see the replay for that. How close was that to the foul line? I thought it landed like right on the paint, but first swing, so he gets a double. A batter later, Bryson Burt hits a triple, and Seward goes up quickly, 1-0. Vibes were pretty good, but Elkhorn North answered pretty quickly. Bottom of the second, 3 runs, they took the lead there. One more in the fourth, and then 5, I think, in the fifth. Just kind of shut it down. Elkhorn North ends up with the win, so you have them and Omaha Scut for the Class B state championship game, and that's going to be, I think, Friday up there in Omaha. Not too many games, I don't think, are today, unless Class A is today. But
7: Shouldn't be anybody today. Right. Today's kind of their one, all of the schedules, any of the if necessary games, as far as those brackets were concerned, should have been yesterday and then last night, basically.
6: Yep.
7: So we should have everything set. That's right. Today's a day off.
6: Thursday was the day they probably had open in case,
7: in case of rain.
6: Lot of crap happened. There was some stuff that happened up there, but they got through it all okay. So looks like, so Scutt and Elkhorn North for the Class B title. Mount Michael against Lincoln Lutheran for the Class C title. Mount Michael beat GACC 6-0 yesterday after, you know, GACC had that controversial thing with Central City Centura. Ended up winning the game, right?
7: So, right. It was weird because then if I read it right, I think something almost identical happened in the next game when West Point plays against Mount Michael, and I think the coach was ejected, and it's just like, because it happened twice kind of thing. Yeah. And it was like, okay.
6: Interesting. Yeah. So you have that Mount Michael and who's the other team? Lincoln Lutheran. And then Class A is Miller North against Lincoln East. So there you go. Those are all Friday at Warner Park in Omaha. So that's state baseball. State track and field continues today on Thursday. Here's some events this morning. Class B girls high jump at 9:30 here, beginning in about 45 minutes. The B boys long jump, and then the B girls shot put. The field events this morning, and then this afternoon, the B girls triple jump, B boys pole vault, and B boys discus. Then you have the rest of the running events. 800 meter is today. You got the 4x1. You got the 110 high hurdles, 100 high hurdle finals, the 100 meter dash finals pretty early this afternoon as well. Big day there for Class B. Couple great performances, too, yesterday. We had one area champion, Jaden Slagle of Aurora, triple jump champ, 47.4 1/4 inches. That's not his season best. His season best was last week at districts.
7: Yeah,
6: but
7: like 2 feet farther.
6: By 2 feet more, but he still gets it done and helped provide some points there for Aurora. Seward, they scored a lot yesterday. They had some good placers. Right now, I think they're in third, right? Yep, third for Class B points at 16. Waverly in the first right now with 27. Pius in a second with 25. That's on the boys' side. Aurora's has 11 after Slagle picked up those 8, right? You get 8 points for your team if you win. Or is it 10? Is it 10? It might be 10. It might be 10. You're right. Yeah. You're right. It's 10. Anyway, so, yeah. And then on the girls' side for Class B, Bennington, they have the lead at 28 points. Elkhorn North in second with 19. Northwest with 18. They're in third. Lincoln Pius in fourth with 16 points. Hastings rounding out the top 5. Central City is in 10th. They had a discus thrower, I think, that placed second, finished with 8 points there. So those are their lone points. And our area teams, we have Seward right now. They've got a point on the board. So a lot more continues today with State Track and Field. We'll be starting with our updates at 11:30 this morning, talking about maybe some results for those 9:30 field events and just setting the table for the later in the morning field events, and then starting up our afternoon running events. So busy day up at Burke Stadium for sure. What'd you take away? What'd you notice from yesterday? Anything in particular?
7: Probably the biggest thing I noticed was the continuing online discussion of should State Track move to Lincoln and move to the
6: Somebody
7: Huskers
6: posted
7: facility.
6: A picture of Burke like right at the start, right? And they posted a picture. I know who it was. I don't want to say who it was on Twitter, but it was okay. They just posted a picture and said, "Oh, what's this about?
7: Can we
6: keeping it here at Burke? And there's nobody.
7: Can all
6: in the
7: of
6: stand?
7: These people fit?" And it was empty. It was like, well, sure. The people watching the 9:30 shot put, which are not in the stadium,
6: right.
7: You're right. This amount of people can fit. Yeah. But
6: I think a couple things can be true. I think, obviously, if they were to have the State Track and Field meet at that new track facility right next to that would be really cool. That would be great.
7: Yeah.
6: It would be well-ran. It would excellent facilities, great surfaces to run on, great grass to throw on, everything would be great.
7: Actual track facility.
6: Yeah.
7: Like the viewing of all of the field events would all be in the stadium, if you will.
6: Media would love it.
7: Yep.
6: You know, they had, was it the Big Ten there last week? Right. You know, and it would be really good. That's true.
7: Mm-hmm. It is
6: also,
7: true.
6: You can also not break what's, or you can also not, you know, break what's
7: you
6: already
7: fine. You can
6: also
7: get a quarter of the people in there that you will have at Burke on, like, this afternoon or Saturday afternoon. Like, you're not getting near the, Lincoln could sit, like, 2,500 people. And you'll get 10,000 people at Burke. Even with the split in classes, you'll still get 6-7. Sorry.
6: Oh, geez. What was that? What did you just...
4: No matter how many times I've had my own reaction to that, I did it myself. Are you kidding me?
6: You didn't do the hand thing, though. At least you didn't do the hand.
4: I didn't do the hand.
6: Right with it. Oh,
4: fine.
6: Man.
4: You know what? You can have somewhere between 5,000 and 8,000 people.
6: Yeah. Well, it's true. Yeah. It's true. And yeah, I don't know. There's such an uproar to this, and it's just a little surprising.
7: I mean, unless for whatever reason, UNL takes that brand, like it literally just opened this spring, takes that brand new thing and just adds 6,000 seats to it.
6: Make it a little mini horseshoe seating, you know, thing.
7: Which would be I don't know. Like, you know, I'm not saying we need to be Oregon, but have you ever seen that?
6: No.
7: I've seen the pictures of it.
6: Yeah, yeah. I'm probably so familiar with it. It's always on, you know, those track and field championships on NBC that are always on, and they're always up there. I've seen it before. That'd be cool.
7: I mean,
6: cool
7: right you have basically an entire track facility that is completely enclosed by seating. It's really awesome.
6: Let's put a track right around. No, never mind. I don't want to say.
7: You know, there's some stands at the racetrack there at McCool Junction that might not be in use.
6: Like, Junction Motor Speedway.
7: Maybe they can get some aluminum over there.
6: That'd be pretty cool. That'd be cool. Anyway, there we go. State track and field. So stay tuned later today for more updates here on Cool Radio. Nebraska softball in the Super Regionals. They begin tonight against Oklahoma State. 8 o'clock. First pitch this evening. The game's on ESPN2. Nebraska's the number 4 overall seed, and the Cowgirls are number 13 overall. They have played earlier this year. That was back in March. They split in 2 games. The 3rd game was canceled due to weather, so now they're going to get 3 chances, potentially 3 chances at each other here this week. How it works, Super Regionals, best of 3. So they're set for 2 games today at 8 o'clock and then tomorrow at 4 o'clock. If there's a team that has won both of those games, they'll close it right after the 4 o'clock game. If they're tied up 1-1, they'll play that Saturday, if necessary, game at 4 p.m. Big weekend here for Nebraska softball, and I would imagine the Bullen Stadium crowd is going to be pretty lit up this weekend for some softball.
7: I would imagine Jordy's in the circle first. And we've mentioned that the Oklahoma State ace is Ruby Milan. From Omaha, went to Scott Catholic High School, and it was very cool. I just saw that actually Jordy and Ruby and Alexis Jensen all trained at the same softball facility as youth. So, like, they've known each other for a long time, and Ruby started her career at Washington, if I'm not mistaken, and then transferred to OSU. So, cool stuff, and, you know, go Big Red there.
6: She's thrown 238 innings. Is this year? I imagine.
7: Probably.
6: What I'm reading here. 238 innings, 2.12 ERA, 29-7 record.
7: Oh, she's good.
6: 216 batters struck out this year and has walked 54. That's a good ratio, too. So, they'll have to face her, but we'll see what happens. Nebraska's pitching, they were really good last week. They didn't allow a whole lot. So if they can continue that, it should be a good week. The offense needs to pick up a little bit. It wasn't great for the regional.
7: Right.
6: If that's better, I think they should cruise through the weekend. So and make the Women's College World Series. That's what's on the line. First time since 2013? I think the last time they were there. So
7: sounds right.
6: Yeah, 13 years. And there we go. Then Nebraska baseball, the Big Ten baseball tournament. I think the final double elimination games are today. Ohio State and Michigan gets the winner of that gets Nebraska tomorrow for the single elimination. So you have Purdue and Iowa, the first game at 3 o'clock. The winner of that will get UCLA, the top seed, and then the Ohio State Michigan winner gets Nebraska tomorrow at 5 o'clock. So right now there are 6 teams. I guess plus the 4 teams, there are 10 teams remaining. It's going to go down to 8. So 2 of the matchups, USC against Michigan State on Friday, single elimination, and then Oregon and Washington, single elimination. Then it's either UCLA, Purdue, or Iowa, and then Nebraska, Ohio State, or Michigan. So similar to softball. Remember softball had the Ohio State, Michigan winner, and then Michigan, you know, played Nebraska pretty well in the Big Ten softball tournament. So I don't know. We'll see if that happens again. But what was that? Ohio State. They struggled, right? At Ohio State, Nebraska baseball. Now I got to pull this up.
7: Now you do. Well, there's been too much happens in May Just like too much happens in that first 2 weeks of March when we're at state basketball.
6: Swept. Remember they got swept by Ohio
7: swept
6: State.
7: By
6: I remember
7: Ohio
6: that.
7: State.
6: Yeah, it was like, whoa.
7: Oh,
6: whoa.
7: Yeah. And then they came back and then they won. Then they swept everything since.
6: Yeah,
7: Ohio
6: that's right.
7: State,
6: right. That's right. So that was earlier this month, just a couple weeks ago. How you can forget. So anyway, yeah, that interesting opponent.
7: Hopefully
6: right?
7: The guys forgot about what happened. You know, short-term memory. We've moved past it. We've played a ton of baseball since then. Onward.
6: Yep. So that's if it's Ohio State. Michigan, they played back in the middle of March, and they won a three-game series 2-1 over them. So, but that'll be tomorrow, 5 o'clock. We'll talk about that on our what do we call this? Crossover.
7: The
6: Gosh,
7: crossover.
6: I almost forgot our name. The crossover, which we still need our sound effect for, by the way.
7: I got a lot of production stuff to do today, so sure, let's find the sound effect.
6: There we go. Eric, talk to you tomorrow.
7: We'll see you.

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4: Cloudy skies expected today with daytime highs approaching 64. Southeasterly winds 8 to 15 miles per hour. Cloudy skies expected tonight. Chance of thunderstorms. Lows level off around 51. Cloudy tomorrow. Thunderstorms likely. 67. From the cool 103.5 Weather Center, I'm meteorologist Jennifer Wojcicki. Currently 54.
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8: 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With a check of your markets, I'm Lacey Shippey on the Rural Radio Network. July corn is up one at 466 and three quarters. December down a quarter at 489. July soybeans down two and a half at 1197 and a quarter. November down three at 1190 and a half. July Chicago wheat down six and three quarters at 653 and three quarters. September down six and a half at 667. July Kansas City wheat down three at 695 and three quarters. September down two and a half at 706 and three quarters. June live cattle are down 110 at 252.17. August down 175 at 243.55. August feeders are down 615 at 359.62. September down 622 at 356.40. July lean hogs are down 152 at $100.45. And class 3 milk for June down 4 at 16.68 here on the Rural Radio Network.
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1: Cloudy skies expected today with daytime highs approaching 64. Southeasterly winds 8 to 15 miles per hour. Cloudy skies expected tonight. Chance of thunderstorms. Lows level off around 51. Cloudy tomorrow. Thunderstorms likely 67. From the cool 103.5 Weather Center, I'm meteorologist Jennifer Wojcicki. Currently 54.
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5: 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July corn is up 2 1/4 at 468. December up 1 1/2 at 490 3/4. July soybeans up 3 1/4 at 1203. November up 1 1/4 at 1194 3/4. July Chicago wheat down 4 3/4 at 655 3/4. September down 4 1/2 at 669. July Kansas City wheat down 1 1/4 at 697 1/2. September down 1 at 708 1/4. June live cattle are down 3.32 at 249.95. August down 4.05 at 241.22. August feeders down 9.02 at 356.77. September down 8.80 at 353.82. July lean hogs are down $1.77 at $100.22. And Class 3 milk for June up a penny at $16.73 here on the Rural Radio Network.
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2: Cloudy skies expected today with daytime highs approaching 64. Southeasterly winds 8 to 15 miles per hour. Cloudy skies expected tonight, chance of thunderstorms, lows level off around 51. Cloudy tomorrow, thunderstorms likely 67. From the cool 103.5 Weather Center, I'm meteorologist Jennifer Wojcicki. Currently, it's 61 degrees.
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2: Another beautiful day in Omaha for the Class A and B State Track and Field Championships as things wrap up from Burke Stadium today, and already some field event finals that we can pass along to you for our first update of the day. First off in Class B, high jump. On the girls' side, Emery Newton of Milford cleared 5 feet. That is good for 18th. Josie Fink from Aurora cleared 4:10 for 26th overall. In the B boys long jump, Jaden Slagle, your triple jump champion yesterday. Today he is fourth in the long jump, cleared 22 feet, 5 1/4 inches. Some really good final attempts from a lot of guys in that long jump competition. Zeb Ryle of Milford went 20 feet, 7 3/4 inch. He finished in 15th overall. And we have a state champion for today in the B girls shot put from Crete, Ariana Husigfeldt. Threw 46 feet, 9 1/2 inches with a big toss on her final toss. She had it won already, so why not let it rip? And that she did. State champion in the Class B girls shot put, Ariana Husigfeldt of Crete, 46 feet, 9 1/2 inches. Fantastic job there. Lots more updates throughout the afternoon as we get into more of the second round of field events. And of course, it's the final day for the track events as well. So lots of events and updates yet to come for you today on this Rural Radio Association station.
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7: Skies expected today with daytime highs approaching 64. Southeasterly winds 8 to 15 miles per hour. Cloudy skies expected tonight. Chance of thunderstorms. Lows level off around 51. Cloudy tomorrow. Thunderstorms likely 67. From the cool

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2: Cloudy skies expected today with daytime highs approaching 64. Southeasterly winds 8 to 15 miles per hour. Cloudy skies expected tonight, chance of thunderstorms, lows level off around 51. Cloudy tomorrow, thunderstorms likely 67. From the cool 103.5 Weather Center, I'm meteorologist Jennifer Wojcicki. Currently, it's 61 degrees.
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7: We're coming up on the 5 o'clock hour Friday afternoon. 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
8: Welcome in. Time for the week that was. Melanie Wilkinson joins us here in studio.
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9: 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We've had quite a week. 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
6: 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From the Better Homes and Gardens Real Estate, the Good Life Group Studios.
10: Welcome back to the Rural Radio Network for a check of your markets. July corn is up a quarter at 466, December unchanged at 489 and a quarter. July soybeans are down three at 1196 and three quarters. November down four and three quarters at 1188 and three quarters. July Chicago wheat down eight and a quarter at 652 and a quarter. September down eight and a quarter at 655 and a quarter. July Kansas City wheat is down six and three quarters at 692. September down six and a quarter at 703. June live cattle are down 240 at 250.87. August down 425 at 241.10. August feeders are locked limit down at 356.52. September down the limit at 353.37. July lean hogs are down 180 at $100.15. August down 155 at 127 cents. That's a look at your markets. 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
11: 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The business has grown to include over 100 trucks, 200 machines, and a crew just shy of 300 to operate them. Gaina says integrity is at the heart of it all.
12: Really what it comes down to, in our opinion, is just integrity. 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
4: Cloudy this afternoon with highs around 64. Southeasterly winds 10 to 15 miles per hour. Cloudy skies again tonight. Chance of thunderstorms. Lows level off around 51. Thunderstorms likely tomorrow. High of 67. Cloudy. From the cool 103.5 Weather Center, powered by Weatherology, I'm staff meteorologist Jennifer Wojcicki. Currently 61.
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David Bowie, Let's Dance. Hey, the sun is shining. Let's dance indeed. A welcome to the afternoon on this Thursday. Nearly the Memorial Day weekend. Perhaps a long weekend for you. Did you take Friday off too? Yeah, too. Here's Madonna on Cool Radio.

Tears for Fears, sowing the seeds of love. It's here on Cool Radio. A slight chance of some showers overnight tonight, but our daytime high today, really quite nice. 66 today, 71 tomorrow, with a lingering chance of some rain, perhaps. And then warmer on the weekend by Memorial Day on Monday, up near 87 degrees. Full check of that forecast. Also, your state track and field updates coming up as well. Boss Skaggs on Cool Radio right now with

0: Sweet, sweet freedom here on Cool Radio. Hey, coming up this weekend, the Gresham Fireman's Picnic. It is May 23, 24, and 25. We call that Saturday, Sunday, and Monday with the Land of the Free because of the Brave. Lots of different activities going on in Gresham all weekend long. The Fireman's Horseshoe Doubles Tournament. They've got the fun run at the library. That happens on Saturday. Big day on Sunday of events, various food trucks on Main Street. They'll do a pickleball doubles tournament that starts in the morning. We will be there live from noon to 2 as well, broadcasting. The Grand Parade is at 4 o'clock. The Windsor Loin Barbecue at the station, Stay No More. That starts at 4:30. And then live music by Mojo Filter coming up on Sunday night. Memorial Day on Monday, they'll have a Memorial Day military service at 9 a.m. and a pancake breakfast that follows. So a big weekend there in Gresham for the Fireman's Picnic.
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11: This afternoon with highs around 64. Southeasterly winds 10 to 15 miles per hour. Cloudy skies again tonight. Chance of thunderstorms. Lows level off around 51. Thunderstorms likely tomorrow. High of 67. Cloudy. From the Cool 103.5 Weather Center, powered by Weatherology, I'm staff meteorologist Jennifer Wojcicki. Currently 61.
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0: The Doors, Touch Me here on Cool Radio. A reminder, we will have state track and field updates around the 20 after the hours throughout the rest of the day. Big day, the final day for the classes A and B state track and field meets. Of course, C and D will take to Burke Stadium on Friday and Saturday. So be listening for those updates. Again, on Cool Radio, they are usually somewhere pretty close to 20 after the hour, 25 after the hour. So not quite at the bottom of the hour.
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5: 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July corn is down 2 3/4 at 463. December down 3 at 486 and a quarter. July soybeans down a nickel at 1194 3/4. November down 7 at 1186 1/2. July Chicago wheat down 11 1/2 at 649. September down 11 1/2 at 662. July Kansas City wheat down a dime at 688 3/4. September down 9 1/2 at 699 3/4. June live cattle are down 407 at 249.20. August down 592 at 239.37. August feeders are limit down at 356.52. September also down 9 1/4 at 353.37. July lean hogs are down 210 at 99.87. August down 180 at $100.02 here on the Rural Radio Network.
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3: Cloudy this afternoon with highs around 64. Southeasterly winds 10 to 15 miles per hour. Cloudy skies again tonight. Chance of thunderstorms. Lows level off around 51. Thunderstorms likely tomorrow. High of 67. Cloudy. From the cool 103.5 Weather Center, powered by Weatherology, I'm staff meteorologist Jennifer Wojcicki. Right now, 63.
0: 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Good times and great music. Cool Radio.

A dude had some hits. Lay Down Sally, it's Eric Clapton. And it's here on Cool Radio. Speaking of hits, I don't know if they had any more than this one, but it was a good one. It's D

0: Radio. I can't tell you why. I can't tell you that there is a chance, not a great chance, but a little chance of some moisture in the forecast. But essentially, making our way towards 90 degrees by Monday for your Memorial Day. So this weekend should be looking just fine. We're also going to have another state track and field update coming up soon.
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3: With a state track and field update, I'm Parker Sizem as the NSAA state track and field meet continues this afternoon at Omaha's Burke Stadium. Running through some recent results for boys Class B discus, Derek Russell of Aurora with a throw of 180 feet 11 inches in his third throw will take third place in Class B. Behind him in fourth place is Colton Green of Seward, who threw 176 feet 1 inch on his first throw. That's good enough for fourth. And then Carter Irwin of Seward picks up sixth with a throw of 169 feet, 6 inches. They finished up recently the girls' triple jump in Class B. Caitlin Stair of Aurora finishes as the runner-up with a jump of 38 feet, 1.5 inches. Stella Peterson comes in fifth for Aurora in the triple jump with a jump of 37 feet flat. Another field event continues into the afternoon, boys' pole vault. Braden Wegerson of York and Cash Martin of Milford have yet to jump here as of just after 1 o'clock. Wegerson and Martin will both enter in at 12 feet 6 inches for the pole vault. The schedule continues this afternoon with the 800-meter run, which starts right at about 1:30, the 400-meter relay, finals at 2:10, and then just after 3 o'clock is the 100-meter high hurdle finals and then the 110 high hurdle finals.
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10: Cloudy this afternoon with highs around 64. Southeasterly winds 10 to 15 miles per hour. Cloudy skies again tonight. Chance of thunderstorms. Lows level off around 51. Thunderstorms likely tomorrow. High of 67. Cloudy. From the cool 103.5 Weather Center, powered by Weatherology, I'm staff meteorologist Jennifer Wojcicki. Right now, 63.
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looking for a long time, but you two still haven't found what I'm looking for. Jerry Rafferty is up next. Taylor Dane on the way. Eric Carmen coming up as well. This is Baker Street.

0: Cool Radio, good times and great music. Another reminder, the Gresham Fireman's Picnic coming up this weekend. It is Saturday, Sunday, and Monday with the events. The big day is Sunday, but still plenty to do on Saturday. They'll have the fun run at the library. The Horseshoe Doubles Tournament starts at 9 a.m. on Saturday. The alumni banquet, of course, is Saturday night. Lots of activities all day long throughout the day on Sunday, including games for the kids at the fire station, food trucks downtown, pickleball tournament starts in the morning, the live music in the evening with Mojo Filter. And then it all wraps up on Memorial Day Monday. They'll have the military service at 9, and then they will have the pancake breakfast at the community center at 9:30, all part of the Gresham Fireman's Picnic.
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8: 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I'm Lacey Shippey on the Rural Radio Network. July corn down 3.5 at 462.25. December down 4.25 at 385. July soybeans down 5.5 at 1194.25. November down 6.75 at 1186.75. July Chicago wheat down 13 at 647.5. September down 12.5 at 661. July Kansas City wheat down 11.75 at 687. September down 11.5 at 697.75. June live cattle are down 412 at 249.15. August down 595 at 239.35. August feeders are limit down at 356.52. September also down 9.25 at 353.37. July lean hogs down $1.95 at $100.02. 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
2: Cloudy skies expected this afternoon, with daytime highs approaching 64. Winds out of the southeast, 10 to 15 miles per hour. Cloudy skies expected tonight, chance for storms, 49. Storms likely tomorrow, highs level off around 69. Cloudy skies expected. From the Cool 103.5 Weather Center, powered by Weatherology, I'm staff meteorologist Laura Lockwood. Right now, it's 64 degrees.
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3: With a state track update, I'm Parker Siza. State track and field continues at Omaha's Burke Stadium, the final day for Class B. And some field events are wrapping up into the afternoon here. We have some recent results for boys discus throw in Class B. Derek Russell of Aurora in his final throw in the discus threw 185 feet 1 inch, and he is in second right now in the boys discus. Colton Green of Seward threw 176 feet 1 inch. He is in fifth. And then Carter Irwin threw 169 feet 7 inches and is in sixth. Those results are not quite yet final for the discus throw. In the pole vault, Braden Wegerson of York, Cash Martin of Milford, and Peter Russell of Aurora each cleared 13 feet 6 inches in the pole vault. They will continue to jump on here this afternoon. So just wrapping up some more field events from today. The girls' high jump has wrapped up. Emery Newton of Milford is the high local finisher there, jumping 5 feet and finishing in 18th. Josie Fink of Aurora jumped 4 feet 10 inches to finish 26th in the girls' Class B high jump. In the boys' Class B long jump, Jaden Slegel of Aurora, who won the triple jump yesterday, finished 4th in today's long jump with a jump of 22 feet 5 and a quarter inch. And then Zeb Reel of Milford finished in 15th with a jump of 20 feet 7 and 3 quarters inches. The girls' triple jump, Caitlin Stair of Aurora, finished in second at 38 feet 1 and a half inches. And then Stella Peterson of Aurora finished in fifth with a jump of 37 feet flat. Taking a look at some of the team scores now as the field events are almost wrapping up and the running events are all that's left for Class B. Lincoln Pius leads with 34 points on the boys' side. Waverly is in second, Syracuse in third, Gothenburg in fourth, and Aurora, Seward, and Blair are tied for fifth with 16 points. Wahoo is in eighth, Northwest in ninth, and Cozad rounds out the top 10. On the girls' side, Bennington leads with 37 points. Elkhorn North with 30.5 is tied with GI Northwest with 30.5. Gretna East with 22 points is tied with Hastings at fourth place. Waverly is in sixth. Lincoln Pius in 7th, Columbus Lakeview in 8th, Aurora, Central City, and Gretna East are tied with 14 points at 9th place. Crete is in 15th with 10 points on the girls' side. And that's a state track update. I'm Parker Siza.
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11: Cloudy skies expected this afternoon, with daytime highs approaching 64. Winds out of the southeast, 10 to 15 miles per hour. Cloudy skies expected tonight. Chance for storms, 49. Storms likely tomorrow. Highs level off around 69. Cloudy skies expected. From the cool 103.5 Weather Center, powered by Weatherology, I'm staff meteorologist Laura Lockwood. Right now, it's 64 degrees.
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9: Time now for ag information on the Rural Radio Network. Nebraska's drought picture remains serious, and after the state's historic wildfires, it continues to raise concerns heading into summer. The latest U.S. Drought Monitor out today shows more than 95% of Nebraska abnormally dry, more than 90% in moderate drought or worse, nearly 80% of the state in severe drought or worse, including more than 62% in extreme drought, and more than 8% in D4, or exceptional drought, that continues to keep pressure on pastures, crops, water supplies, and wildfire preparedness across Nebraska. And as Congress debates year-round access to E15, some are elevating biofuels with a resolution designating May as Renewable Fuels Month. Senator Pete Ricketts says it delivers savings at the pump.
10: The last time, for example, I filled up at Hy-Vee just on E10, I saved 55 cents a gallon. So this is something that is great for consumers. When you fill up with biofuels, you save money at the pump. It's great for cleaning up our environment, and it helps our farmers and ranchers.
9: Some biofuel and soybean groups have raised concerns about small refinery exemption language in the House E15 bill. Ricketts said the Senate will continue to work through issues like this, but first, they need to see if the bill makes sense as standalone legislation, or more likely, find a package to attach it to.
10: So we need to continue to work with my Senate colleagues to find a vehicle like the Farm Bill to be able to get E15 attached to it so we can get it passed and have that certainty all year round of having E15.
9: Rick had said the EPA has been good to work with on biodiesel and said he will work to pass legislation that supports soybean farmers while also codifying E15. I'm Steve White reporting.
0: The best.
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1: Cloudy skies expected this afternoon, with daytime highs approaching 64. Winds out of the southeast, 10 to 15 miles per hour. Cloudy skies expected tonight, chance for storms, 49. Storms likely tomorrow, highs level off around 69. Cloudy skies expected. From the Cool 103.5 Weather Center, powered by Weatherology, I'm staff meteorologist Laura Lockwood. Right now, it's 64 degrees.
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Good times, great music, the Pointer Sisters, and that one's called Fire. Hello, just after 3 o'clock Thursday afternoon, I'm Gene. I got some information on how you can hang out with me this weekend, but Eddie Money right now, Cool Radio.

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0: Glass Tiger and Someday. Good times, great music, cool radio. Speaking of good times, come hang out with me this weekend in Gresham. It is the annual Gresham Fireman's Picnic. It's going on all 3 days of the holiday weekend, Saturday, Sunday, and Monday. Now, I will specifically be out there on Sunday from noon until 2. The car show will be going on, so you know I'm going to be having a good time, but it's a whole day of events. It starts early in the morning, it goes till late at night, and you can come and hang out and enjoy the whole weekend in Gresham. It is their annual Fireman's Picnic, Saturday, Sunday, and Monday, and if you can, I'd love to see you noon to 2 on Sunday. It is the Gresham Fireman's Picnic, and we'll see you this weekend.
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3: With a state track and field update, I'm Parker Sizem. A 3 p.m. hour update for Class B at the state meet. Field events wrapping up this afternoon. Pole vault, Braden Wagerson of York in the Class B boys pole vault finished in second with a jump of 14 feet 6 inches. Cash Martin of Milford tied with Wagerson at 14 feet 6 inches. Peter Russell of Aurora finished with 13 feet 6 inches on his jump, and that's 8th place in the boys' pole vault for Class B. Boys' discus, Derek Russell of Aurora at 185 feet 1 inch finished second. Colton Green on his first throw threw 176 feet 1 inch. That was good enough for 5th place. And then Carter Irwin at 169 feet 6 inches of Seward. He goes in 6th place in the boys' discus. So that concludes field events for Class B. And now the running events. And a big one for the relays. The Seward boys 4x100-meter relay team of Vanalik, Burhoop, Else, and Haas finished with a time of 42.05 seconds in the 4x1, a new meet record. But they finished in second place behind Gretna East, which broke a new state and meet record at 41.84 seconds. In the girls' 4x100-meter relay, Seward finished with a time of 48.68 seconds to finish fourth, and that team was made up of Else, Menchow, Solano, and Breeze. Seward's also putting up more points on the girls' side. Hayden Menchow finished sixth in the 110 high hurdles with a time of 15.14 seconds, and Halen Holiday of Seward finished fourth in the girls' 800-meter run with a time of 2 minutes 15 seconds. The next running events set to go here, the Class B 110-meter high hurdles for the boys. Milford's Isaac Roth and Aurora's Colton Nachigal are involved in that one. Then the girls' Class B 100-meter finals will start at about 3:30. Grace Breeze of Seward is in that. And the girls' and boys' one-mile final is coming up just after 4 o'clock. And that's a state track update. I'm Parker Sizem. 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
0: We're coming up on the 5 o'clock hour Friday afternoon. 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
12: Cloudy skies expected this afternoon, with daytime highs approaching 64. Winds out of the southeast, 10 to 15 miles per hour. Cloudy skies expected tonight, chance for storms, 49. Storms likely tomorrow, highs level off around 69. Cloudy skies expected. From the Cool 103.5 Weather Center, powered by Weatherology, I'm staff meteorologist Laura Lockwood. Right now, it's 64 degrees.
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0: No one is to blame. That is Howard Jones. It's kind of unique when he first started doing it that he was a one-man band. Of course, he was one of the leaders in the synth pop movement in the early 80s, but all of his music was created by him on his synthesizer. So when he did concerts, it was just him on stage. He didn't have a band. I never saw it. I'm not exactly sure how that worked, but it was all Howard Jones on stage. Wonder if he's still doing that. I know he's still touring. I wonder if he's got a band now or not. Now I got some research to do, so I'm going to go research that, and you stick around because I got more music coming up. It looks like Bob Seger and the Silver Bullet Band coming up next.
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9: What matters and what doesn't matter right now, because there are a lot of things in the market, factors in the market hitting us. 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
11: The first commercialized system Marble has developed is called Marble Packoff. It automates a process of identifying vacuum-sealed large pieces of meat. 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
10: While the Silicon Valley is home to many ag tech startups, Bader says the heartland is exactly where Marble needs to be.
11: I truly believe that there is no better place for a company like Marble working on technology that is serving the food and ag industry to be located than here in Nebraska.
10: Learn more about Marble Technologies in their episode of the Building Nebraska podcast, available on your favorite podcast platform and powered by the Engler Agribusiness Entrepreneurship Program at the University.
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2: Chance of thunderstorms tonight. Otherwise, cloudy skies expected. Will dip down to about 49. Southeast winds 10 to 15 miles per hour. Overcast skies again tomorrow. Thunderstorms likely. High of 69. Lows around 44. Tomorrow night, mainly clear. From the cool 103.5 Weather Center, powered by Weatherology, I'm staff meteorologist Laura Lockwood. Currently 64.
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of rain tonight. As always, we'll keep an eye on the radar for you. John Mellencamp, back when he was known as Cougar. 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

0: cloudy. High of 69. Lows around 44. Tomorrow night, mainly clear. From the cool 103.5 Weather Center, powered by Weatherology, I'm staff meteorologist Laura Lockwood. Currently 64.
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1: 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Your hard work has finally paid off. 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
2: Chance of thunderstorms tonight. Otherwise, cloudy skies expected. Will dip down to about 49. Southeast winds 10 to 15 miles per hour. Overcast skies again tomorrow. Thunderstorms likely. High of 69. Lows around 44. Tomorrow night, mainly clear. From the Cool 103.5 Weather Center, powered by Weatherology, I'm staff meteorologist Laura Lockwood. Currently, it's 64 degrees.
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You make me feel like dancing. That is Leo Sayer, just after 5 o'clock Thursday afternoon. Y'all know this one. It is Van Morrison, Cool Radio.

0: From the Grease soundtrack, Olivia Newton-John and John Travolta, you're the one that I want. The Grease soundtrack also told me that Grease is the word. I had always thought that bird was the word, but that's a topic for another day. We had some other soundtrack music in there, John Cafferty and the Beaver Brown Band, and also Blaze of Glory from Bon Jovi, all from movie soundtracks. Got great tunes coming up, not from movie soundtracks, from John Fogerty, Paul Davis, and also Club Nouveau. Actually, I take that back. This Club Nouveau song is from a movie soundtrack. Lean on Me, next.
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0: We're coming up on the 5 o'clock hour Friday afternoon. 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
8: Chance of thunderstorms tonight. Otherwise, cloudy skies expected. We'll dip down to about 49. Southeast winds 10 to 15 miles per hour. Overcast skies again tomorrow. Thunderstorms likely. High of 69. Lows around 44. Tomorrow night, mainly clear. From the Cool 103.5 Weather Center, powered by Weatherology, I'm staff meteorologist Laura Lockwood. Currently, it's 64 degrees.
9: 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Are you in the field right now?
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0: and Meet Virginia. All right. That's going to wrap things up for my Thursday. Thank you for riding along with me for a few hours. We will be back tomorrow afternoon at 3 o'clock. It will be Friday afternoon, the Friday on the cusp of a long holiday block party weekend. That's right. Make sure you tune in for our block party. Nothing but fun party-type songs all weekend long. We'll kick that off this weekend, but I'll be right back with Donna Summer next.
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3: Chance of thunderstorms tonight. Otherwise, cloudy skies expected. Will dip down to about 49. Southeast winds 10 to 15 miles per hour. Overcast skies again tomorrow. Thunderstorms likely. High of 69. Lows around 44. Tomorrow night, mainly clear. From the cool 103.5 Weather Center, powered by Weatherology, I'm staff meteorologist Laura Lockwood. Right now, it's 63 degrees.
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5: Chance of thunderstorms tonight. Otherwise, cloudy skies expected. Will dip down to about 49. Southeast winds 10 to 15 miles per hour. Overcast skies again tomorrow. Thunderstorms likely. High of 69. Lows around 44. Tomorrow night, mainly clear. From the cool 103.5 Weather Center, powered by Weatherology, I'm staff meteorologist Laura Lockwood. Right now, it's 63 degrees.
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